0: Dom 1B46, copy MHO.
1: I told to the outside emergency room. Talked to Jacob about a Emmy Rowe. She was struck by a car at the YMCA. Route 2009.

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1B42, Beacon, prepare to copy and another check. 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I'll be out at FTJ with one mail for intake 2180.

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0: Just took a report of a person on the property where they tore down the old Hollis Ministry building with a flashlight and a shovel. 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

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Dispatch repeating for Malone, Priority 1 EMS call, 79 Constable Street, the Wilbur Residence. 78-year-old male, difficulty breathing. Air alarm 0610, cross streets are 4th Street and 3rd Street.

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0: 347. Patrol 983, County Route 9. Again, 983, County Route 19. Correction, County Route 19, Westville. 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

4-2, patrol the 1-5-2, kind of reporting 6 to Christina. Speak with Kaylin. You know, this is regarding her ex breaking into her home last night after getting arrested, breaking items in the home, and now will not leave. Claims he resides there. He actually lives down the street. Parties are not separated. There's a 2-month-old, 2-year-old, and a 9-year-old in the home. Verbal at the time.

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0: 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You're going to be looking to check the welfare of a female, Simone Lewis, allegedly threatening to kill herself because of actions by Clinton County. It's going to be the Dreamland Motel, room 104.
1: Four six received. Do I have a contact info for the person she made these statements to?
0: That's affirmative. We'll send that through in the RMS with the adjacent black subject.
1: Please, do you show me a route?
2: Yeah, 1B46, just be advised, that caller is from DSS. Simone was filming her caseworker, and that is how we're getting the information through DSS caseworker.
1: 46 received.
0: 1B47, show me around with this 1B46. Copy, that's just what I was contacting you about, 832.

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1: We're on scene, Dreamland, 0834.

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0: 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Be advised, both units be cleared from the ER and route to Webster Street for a follow-up.
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0: 801 dispatch. Are the patrols out on something?
1: That's affirmative. They are out on a domestic 81 Academy.
0: Received.
2: 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I'll be out on 81 Academy with 309 Velocity.
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0: 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I'll be clear from last.
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0: 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I placed a phone message from a Jeremiah Dumas to the desk regarding his lost dog.
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1: 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Can 2417 State Route 458 St. Regis Falls for a vehicle hit debris in the roadway?

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0: 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Be advised, both units to be clear from Milwaukee Street. 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
1: You're clear. Would you be able to contact the complainant of that?
0: Appreciate it. We'll be able to put the caller.

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1: Starting mileage is 96025, from Franklin County to Lawrence County and Jefferson County, line with one male, felony transport, 1-9-9.
0: 1B48, St. Lawrence County line, is that going to be Route 11 or 11B?
1: It's going to be Route 11, 1-9-9.

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0: 801 clear from 189 Elm. I'll be out at 218 Elm.
1: Clear 189 Elm. Out to 18 Elm. I'm going to be in regards to the same follow-up.

before I got

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Heavy report of a fire alarm activation at 395 County Route 19, Jarvis Automotive, calling by the alarm company. Dispatch repeating for Westo. Report of a fire alarm activation, 395 County Route 19, Jarvis Automotive, calling by the alarm company. Your alarm 1209, Cross Street to Hoadley Road and Ashley Road.

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1: Standing by for Manpower, 1213. Be advised, we received a call from the scene from Michaela Jarvis reporting that it was burnt food that accidentally set off the alarms. Proceed at your own discretion.
0: Copy, 172, standing down.
1: 172, standing down from fire alarm activation at 395 10 Route 19, 1213. Your alarm was 1209.

just received a call of a male exiting a red pickup truck on South Pearl Street. Caller stated that he loaded a rifle and walked into the residence. He stated that it would be a yellow house with a red pickup in front. Stated that passing the bridge, it would be on the right-hand side. Possibly abandoned residence. Possibly 84 South Pearl Street.

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1: Control, myself, 714 and route, 715, clear from call box.
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0: dispatch to 714. I do have the caller's name and phone number if you needed further from him.
1: Copy. We're going to be out of last.
0: Out of last, 1218.
1: Is there on dispatch? What kind of firearm was he allegedly holding?
0: The caller stated that it was a rifle.
1: Acknowledged.

0: 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We'll be out with the individual at 26 South Pearl Street.
1: You're out at 26 South Pearl, 1219.

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1: Dispatch copies. They're all set. No emergency. 1222. Would somebody be able to contact that caller back?
0: Take care of that.
1: 1222.

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0: 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We'll be out of Flanders crossing guard duty.
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0: 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And 105 California Road in Malone, you'll be speaking with a Michael Berkman at that location, needs to turn in a weapon.
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0: 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ULM 1418, closest class is State Route 30.

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2: In control to 214 Spring Flower Drive. Citizen Davenport called requesting welfare check on a Wendy Van Horn. She's made some concerning comments in the last few days, showing she has altered mental status. They currently have a staff member at her apartment, and Wendy is not answering the door or speaking to anybody.
0: Copy.

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1: 5535, 5535, transport 1, subject 125, City Boulevard 2, SP processing. Be advised, Trooper Petnell is in the vehicle. 416.
0: B43, is this related to Simone Lewis?
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1: 3, 325.

0: 715 dispatch, be advised, both units to be clear from that welfare check and also clear from the 244 Spring Flower Drive phone message as well.
1: Briefing, both units clear, 1538.

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1: Standby Westville, EMS 593, State Route 122.
0: 11 Muraya, we got 3 Ginny.
1: Priority 1 EMS call, 593 State Route 122, the Telco resident, 68-year-old female, chest pain radiating into the arm and shoulder. Dispatch repeating for Westville. Priority 1 EMS call, 593 State Route 122, the Telco resident, 68-year-old female, chest pain radiating into the arm and shoulder. Air alarm 1611, cross street there, Bull Run Road and Flat Rock Road.
0: 1B47, copy. 3 teenagers under the influence of drugs. Patrol 961, State Route 11, Muaira. 961, State Route 11, Muaira. Colors on Amanda Dijon. States that her daughter is on drugs in the house, in the shower, sobering up. Two other individual teenagers there. Under the drugs, she will not go in the house.

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0: Franklin County Dispatch for Moira. The request from State Police to respond to 961 State Route 11 for three females under the influence of substances. Dispatch repeating for Moira. The request from State Police to respond to 961 State Route 11 for three female under the influence of substance. Your alarm, 1643 Cross Street, or County Route 17 and High Street.

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0: 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Are either of you available for a complaint?
1: I'm out to say something individual right now.
0: 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I have a pending domestic on Penny Boulevard. Would you like me to have state police handle it?
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0: 714 dispatch, helping you move to that domestic.
1: The caller with the Megan Hicks, her ex is Jordan Hicks. There are two children, ages 10 and 13, in the residence. They're currently locked inside the residence with her. The ex-husband is outside.
0: Copy. Parties are separated.
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1: 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Going four, it's a negative on the weapons.
0: Dispatch, be advised, I'll be clear from this call. What's the address for that domestic?
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0: 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That EMS call reporting there's no emergency there. Speaking with the homeowner in the yard.
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0: 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I'll be clear from last. 714 and 715 will be remaining on scene. You'll have myself, 803, and 718 for night shift.
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2: 711, can you patrol 41 Gentle Breeze Drive? 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
0: 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You can show in Brow. 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
1: 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Franklin County Dispatch, Fort Constable, second alarm. 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Respond to tanker, scene of a structure fire, 94 Ryan Road, Cherubusco. Repeating Fort Constable, second alarm. 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Respond to a tanker, scene of a structure fire, 94 Ryan Road, Cherubusco, 1840. 6 miles away, manpower.

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0: 66 on dispatch, go ahead. 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
1: 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I reviewed returning about 5 minutes ago.
0: 1845.
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